0: Virginia.
1: 197.
0: Traffic 425 South. The Arkansas Paul Tom 246612. Paul Tom 246612. We moving this traffic stop to State Highway 80, US 425, 10-6 inspection.
1: 10-4, sir, just let me know when you arrive, 1915.

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1: going to be Highway 183 in the Humane Society with Adam Charlie Henry 90 Lewis. Adam Charlie Henry 90 Lewis on a red GMC.
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1: Going to try to get him stopped here at County Line Road and Vimy Ridge. It's going to be Adam Ida Young, 08 Zebra. Adam Ida Young, 08 Zebra. 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
0: 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Yeah, with a log skidder, slow boy trailer with no LPN to the rear.
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0: Ten four 72 expiration November 2026. Coverage is confirmed.
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0: Going to be at Vimy Ridge and Cheryl Merle with Adam, Robert, Boy John, Frank Robert. Repeating, Adam Robert, Boy John, Frank Robert. Just let on a white Chevy Silverado.
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I apologize. It's Sherri Marie Drive.

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0: do one around.
1: Copy, actually, 230 is your cord. Be advised that she was cooking in her oven, and then the strange smell started coming from it, that her carbon monoxide reader was showing dangerous levels. Also advised her house was getting smoky. She is out of the residence. No need for that.

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0: 487, as a citizen. At 305 East Elm Street, 305 East Elm. Caller says they dropped their phone at Harmony Grove. They're trying to track it right now. It's moving on Elm Street currently. Caller's going to wait at this 305 Elm, waiting for an officer to assist them.
1: 10496.
0: 10496.

0: Did you want to tell you one?
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0: 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We've got it put out, but we're going to be out here cleaning up for a little bit and get you to look at it with us.
1: Copy.

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2: Six 13 Ward Drive. 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
0: Going to be in front of 11001 Beachwood with temp tag, I believe, David Charles 040930. David Charles 040930. Just put on a black Chevy Malibu.
1: Ten four 72 expiration August 2026. Coverage is confirmed.

0: Go ahead. Highway 183, and we're a little bit past the lane. It's going to be the Boy Lincoln, Adam Robert, Edward George. 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
1: Can I get another unit?
2: Penn 4504, expiration March 2027 out of Hensley. Coverage is confirmed. Confirming, are you on Highway 183 or by the landfill? Because those are not the same road. Are you possibly on West Sardis?
0: 5-4, my apologies. I'm on West Sardis in the landfill. Dispatch, just be advised, you are cutting out.

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0: 504 to 502. Got it. Did you advise that you're headed out to that other Alexander unit or negative?
1: Negative.
0: 10-4, my apologies.
2: Hey, right now, I'm just waiting until it's next year.
3: 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The rest of it was digital.

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1: Ted Ford, Timothy 2, 2017, Black Chevy Malibu, expiration June 2027, to a Deshaun Slater off Logan Berry. Coverage is confirmed. Go to 51.

0: Last name spelling, Sam Lincoln Adam, Tom Edward Robert. 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Black male, date of birth, 1993-0817. Repeating, 1993-0817.
1: And for Deshaun Brandon Slater, 1993-08-17, City 2, Class D, valid, traffic, history of possession in 2020, no number, 72.
0: 10-4, what and when was this last traffic?
1: Last traffic for careless driving out of Searcy, 2023.
0: 10-4.

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0: Go ahead.
1: Last name Hill, first name Tiara, T-I-A-R-A, black female, date of birth 1997-0727, repeating 1997-0727.

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0: ahead.
1: I'm going to be off Stagecoach and Alexander Road with Arkansas 032 Union Young Edwards. That's 032 UYE. It's going to just put on a white tee.
0: Ten four Timothy two expiration June 2027 coverage is confirmed.

0: 47, welfare concern.
1: I'm good.
0: To me, on Highway 67 near the Arkansas Health Center, caller says there's a man on the side of the road with his flashers on, looks to be working on his truck. Says he's not in the roadway, but he's close to it. He put down reflectors, but says it's hard to see him and is worried that someone is going to hit him in his vehicle.
1: 496.
0: 10 more.

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0: Adam Henry Tom, 44 Henry. Repeating, Adam Henry Tom, 44 Henry.
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0: You are through.
1: Yeah, well, Unit's back to Nate. I'm unable to locate. I'll do some extra patrols in the area.
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0: I'm going to be off Alexander Road in the parking lot of the Alexander Post Office with Arkansas Victor, with Arkansas Adam Victor Ida, 13 Union. That's AVI 13U. It's going to be displayed on a black rim.

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1: 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Coverage is confirmed.
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1: 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Will you show county on call for the city, please?
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1: 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Gonna be for an 86-year-old female. 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

0: 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Bryant Engine 2, Bryant Battalion 307, Mills Park Road for a seizure. 307, Mills Park Road for a seizure.
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0: Susan, are out.
1: Copy, Susan, route 307 Mills Park Road. Call advisor, son has been having issues with kidney stones. He's currently having a seizure. Caller said they're going to meet you at the end of the driveway.

0: 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So 911 open line, heard music playing. 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
1: So it's in motion.
0: It looks like we just made contact on callback, said that he had the wrong number and then disconnected, didn't provide any further information or answer questions.
1: 10-4, I'll be 96 to the area.
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0: 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We got an updated location.
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2: 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I did a perimeter check. Everything looks to be 10-4. I don't hear any signs of distress on the inside. 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

0: 这种事他总干。I'm going to be off I-35 eastbound just past the ditch with Arkansas Paul King Boy Adam Ocean. That's PKBAAO. It's going to be this way on the white Honda.
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Red Rock Central District 1 units. Be advised, we had a caller called about an 18-wheeler that's driving with no lights on. It's going to be on I-30 westbound just before 65th Street. Supposed to be a Stratton V trailer, green cab. License is going to be Paul Tom 26513. Someone's driving pretty erratic. Red Rock Central District 1.

0: 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Traffic, Highway 70, I'm going to be out with Tennessee Union 931263.
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0: 503 Central Traffic. Arkansas 133 Victor Adam Adam 133 VAA. It's gonna be on a gray in color Hyundai SUV traveling on West Sardis. Final stop should be in landfill.
1: Transponder 2023 gray Hyundai Palisade, expiration July 27, permanent transfer. Thank you.
0: 10-4, thank you.

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0: 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Probably in unit 5821.
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0: It's 26971, 10-8, control 3.
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0: All units, prepare to copy Ebola for auto theft and armed robbery out of Flint County. All units, be on the lookout for a white male, mid-20s, wearing dark pants, a known shirt, blonde hair with lots of tattoos in the area of McPherson. Around 6 a.m., Flint County will have charges for auto theft times robbery, possibly armed with a rifle. Stop, use caution, notify Flint County, Central Clear.
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2: 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Gonna be out west, Arkansas 28, Paul Tom, 250-366.
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0: 177, what's wrong?
1: 7-10.
0: I'm taking this driver down here to the granary here in England. I'll be 10-6 inspection.
1: Ten 4 7 21.
0: What are on? 683. I'll be swapping to District 4.
1: 10-4-7-22.

Stand by for officer safety, Bolo. Bolo for auto theft and armed robbery suspect. Bolo for a male mid-20s wearing dark pants, unknown shirt, blonde hair with several tattoos in the area of McPherson on foot. Will have charges for auto theft and aggravated robbery, possibly armed with a pistol or short rifle. Last seen around 6 a.m. this morning on foot in Saline County. Little Rock Central clear 723.

0: information. You don't have to attach me to it, but I'm in the area on McPherson with ATL, that subject.
1: Tevor, would you like me to attach you on their 10 status, or would you like to let me call?
0: You can attach me to it, just in case. I've been in contact with them.
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Little Rock Central, V1 unit, Steve Ives, the rest area, I-30, Malvern. The RDOT worker advised that there's an 18-wheeler in the crossover lane and also halfway in the handicap, if anyone can go check that out.

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1: 10-4, sir.
0: 170-178.
2: 178. I'm going to be 30 eastbound at the 116. I can get turned around.
0: 10-4, thank you.
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3: 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I'm right here at the 99. You want me to take care for you?
0: 10-4, I appreciate it, thank you. Just 10-22-178. I was advising you to 10-22.
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0: Coming for disturbance, 13603 Highway 111, 13603 Highway 111. It's going to be for a 45-year-old male that's possibly on 590. Tony Early, black male. There is no weapons. I don't believe it's been physical today. We're still getting more information.
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0: Central. Did you advise that was a physical disturbance on 111? I caught the tail end of it.
1: Negative. It is not a physical disturbance at this time. The male is putting holes in the walls of the house. The male is still in the house currently with the caller's wife.
0: 10-4. 200-201, you get around with him.
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Alexander Fire, Alexander Fire Behavioral, 13603 Highway 111, 13603 Highway 111, timeout 745.

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1: Sling dispatch is 63 for 201 208 13603 Howie 111, moving on emergency traffic to SO3.
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a protection order out of Pulaski County with a KJ Johnson being the protecting party, showing served. He's showing to be the protecting party for protection order out of Pulaski County, Jennifer McElrith, showing served. Otherwise, suspended Class C cars and restrictions, traffic numbers, he's 52.

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1: 30 eastbound service road at the 128, correction 130, the red quad axle dump truck.
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1: Grant 46 at Little Creek Cutoff, or Highway 46 at Little Creek Cutoff. I'll be out with an unlicensed equipment trailer, gray truck, tractor pulling.
0: 10-4-8-20.
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0: 10-4, 28 return on that trailer. Is that going to be Arkansas? 10-4, license plate, Adam Boy 94211, turns to a 2026 black X. Shows to the owner is Huey Builders, LLC, out of Sheridan, 52.
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0: 178.
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1: 30 westbound, 106. 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Arkansas, George Adam, Robert St. John, motorist here.
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1: Good morning, State Health. This is the Regional Director. I read you loud and clear.
0: Good morning, Regional Director. I copy you loud and clear. 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Nothing heard. Russellville Office. The Russellville Office. Nothing heard. Baxter County. Recalling Baxter County. Nothing heard. Benton County, Rogers.
1: Good morning. This is Benton County, Rogers. I read you loud and clear.
0: Good morning, Benton County, Rogers. I copy you loud and clear. Benton County, Siloam Springs. Recalling Benton County. Nothing heard. Boone County. Recalling Boone County. Nothing heard. Carroll County. Recalling Carroll County. Nothing heard. Conway County.
1: Good morning. This is Conway. Copy you loud and clear.
0: Good morning, Conway County. I copy you loud and clear. Crawford County.
2: That's a big Roger, State Health. This is Crawford County, Region Lima Charlie. How is this station on?
0: Good morning, Crawford County. Copy you, Lima Charlie. Franklin County. Recalling Franklin County. Nothing heard. Johnson County.
3: Johnson County.
0: Loud and clear. Logan County, Boonville.
1: I'm clear.
0: Good morning, Logan County, Boonville. I copy you loud and clear. Logan County, Paris.
1: This is Logan County. It's recalling clear.
0: Good morning, Logan County, Paris. I copy you loud and clear. Madison County. Recalling Madison County. Nothing heard. Marion County.
1: Marion County, copy you loud and clear.
0: Good morning, Marion County. I copy you loud and clear. Newton County. Recalling Newton County. Nothing heard. Nothing heard. Pope County.
1: Good morning, Pope County. We hear you loud and clear.
0: Good morning, Pope County. I copy you loud and clear. Scott County.
4: Good morning, State Health. This is Scott County. I read you loud and clear.
0: Good morning, Scott County. I copy you loud and clear. Searcy County. Recalling Searcy County. Nothing heard, Sebastian County. Recalling Sebastian County. Nothing heard, Springdale Outreach.
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0: Good morning, Springdale. I copy you loud and clear, Van Buren County.
4: Van County, we read you loud and clear.
0: Good morning, Van Buren County. I copy you loud and clear, Washington County. Recalling Washington County. Nothing heard, Yell County, Danville. Recalling Yell County, Danville. Nothing heard, Yell County, Dardanelle.
4: Yell County, Dardanelle, read you loud and clear.
0: Good morning, Yell County, Dardanelle. I copy you loud and clear. Any other stations in the Northwest region that would like to check in, they check in now.
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0: Good morning, Environmental Manager. I copy you loud and clear. Any other stations?
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0: Benton County Springs. I copy you loud and clear. Any other stations? Department of Health, concluding the Northwest Region A Wind Radio Check. 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

0: 6-7 on the run. I'll be 98. Swain County RDOT worker just waved me down for a CMV-involved accident. 30 eastbound, have a 106. Negative. All the RDOT worker told me at the time was this has been my on the shoulder. Has taken out part of a guardrail.
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0: John 95485.
1: Can you repeat that number, please?
0: John 95485 03. Back to Keith Jackson, Kentucky.

51 Keith Jackson out of Louisville, Kentucky, shows a ballad. Does it show what class that is? Valid expiration 7/30/31. Correction, that's going to be a Class A with hazardous material tanker double. Six, seven, one. It is going to be a Class A.

0: The Rock Central 671. I'm unable to get a return back on that VIN number.
1: 10-4.
2: Copy ending when you're ready.
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0: Yes.

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1: Right. 178 Little Rock, traffic 30 eastbound at the 126. Maybe I'm in Texas, 275 Boy 473.

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0: This is an exercise. This is Washington County. Tell me when you're ready to copy. I have information about an incident.

0: Matt Call, this is Washington County.
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0: This is an exercise, a wildfire threatening the Teen Challenge at Big Ranch in Arkansas. We have approximately 200 people in the ranch and are unable to evacuate.

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1: Go ahead, Washington County.
0: Did you copy any of my traffic?
1: Yes, sir. That information's been relayed to the SCFC. Somebody should be reaching out to you shortly.
0: Receive. I must have missed your traffic acknowledgement. Thank you.
1: No worries, Washington County. We'll get you sorted.

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1: 177.
0: 40 eastbound around the 166, about the white straight. Go 28 to the rear.
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0: I'll be taking this driver down to the truck parking at the 169 for an inspection. I'll let you know 197.
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0: 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What did y'all check out?
1: 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I'm going to give you a call here in just a second.
0: Copy that.

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1: Thank you.
0: 10-4. 10-22.
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1: No traffic stop. It's a red tractor, no trailer. It's unlicensed from the rear. It'll be eastbound I-30 between the 98 and 99.
0: Ten four 934.

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0: Can you show me 10-6? This is Star Dot Sweeper Crew. We're going to be starting at the 140 eastbound on 30. We're going to have the right lane and right shoulder on the management lanes.
1: 10-4, 935.

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0: 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I'll let you know when I get there.
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0: Are we aware of anything on Highway 270 in Hot Spring County? I've been at a dead stop for more than 10 minutes.
1: Stand by, let me let a TMC operator take a look at it.

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0: Hey, well, this is Washington County calling in for a check. How do you read me?
1: Good morning, Washington County.
0: I copy you loud and clear. Have a great day.
1: Thank you, Washington County. 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Stay loud and clear. 10-01.

0: 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J586024, Louisiana.
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0: 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The Edison in Raleigh with Arkansas 374 X-Ray Mary David 374 XMD on a black Toyota SUV.
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1: 693.
0: Traffic stop, 57 southbound, the 19 with Arkansas, Adam Mary John, 41 John. Adam Mary John, 41 John.
1: 10-4, 10-24.

0: 177, Little Rock traffic.
1: 177.
0: I'm going to be 40 westbound at the 161 with Louisiana, Lincoln 221873.
1: 10-4, 10-27.
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0: dispatch to 32. Can I get you to go to the front of 3rd Mac? I've got an Amazon cart there.
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0: 7 to 32 Amazon driver is coming up here. 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
2: 32. I believe he still needs to be told where to go, where the loading dock area is.
0: Get a stop there in a second. 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
0: Checking the exit 135 for inspection. 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
1: 179.
2: Traffic stop, Highway 167 at 46. Red dump truck, no 28.
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1: Copy. I apologize. We just paged that fire department for Family Market, North Sardis Road for possible heart attack. Northeast firefighter that's off duty is on scene.
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3: 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I need you to run it by VIN. The make is a Hobbs, a 1980 model, but the VIN number, if you run out of Oklahoma and then out of Arkansas, please. It is E as in Edward Lincoln, 286-2101.
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0: Shannon Hills, disregard pitch.
1: For that 28 return on that bin out of Oklahoma returns to a dump truck trailer, Hobbs 1980. Vehicle owner is going to be Farmer's Feed Store out of Oklahoma 52.
2: Registration is good. I need the plate if you have one because I don't have a plate.
1: 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And plate is going to be 1233 John Tom.
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0: 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It's going to be Paul Lincoln Young 5784, POY 5784. It's a box truck. Unsure of the where it's out of. It's covered up partially. I'll let you know here in just a minute. I'll be at the 97 westbound I-30.
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V1 units be advised have a CMV involved incident, Prairie County, Interstate 40, the 203 eastbound impacting the right shoulder, east, it's going to be east of Hazen, but no request at this time, Little Rock Central clear 1054.

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0: and Highway 83, just south of Patriot, Mid, Texas, 237B, 465, 237B, boy, 465, Texas.
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0: 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I tried 2 times.
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1: Traffic stop, Highway 270, near the Sonic here in Sheridan. I have a green and white dump truck, or garbage truck, no 28 on the roof.
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2: 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Unsure what she's having a reaction to at this time.

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2: Templar, en route from Chester and 11th.

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1: 177.
0: 40 westbound at 156, about with Texas 28907-172-J-John, 10-6 inspection.
1: 10-4-11-23.
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1: 178.
0: Traffic 30 eastbound at the 127. I'm going to be out with New Jersey. King 95 Henry.
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0: 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It's going to be at 1301 Boone Road. 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
1: Copy, I'll let Piper know.
0: Piper just dropped on scene.
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0: I need a 51, please. Oh, I have Arkansas on my number. Correction. 9377207 56. Should come back to it, Mr. Joseph.

0: 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Out of Alexander, I had valid showing it non-accepted interstate CDL valid, no manual transmission equipment for CMV restriction 52.
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1: Can I get you a route to assist Sterling County, Highway 229 West Main Street at the entrance of the cemetery? He's on a traffic stop advising that seems nervous. Your radio cut out tonight.
0: Yeah, we're all being right.

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0: I'm going to need a return on 28, please, out of Arkansas. It is King 59753. I need an expiration, please.
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1: Highway 165 north of Keogh, about the white truck. Pulling a flatbed trailer, no 28 to the rear. 10-6 inspection.
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0: Traffic stop, 57 southbound of the 19 with Arkansas, Boyd King Tom, 56 Henry, Boyd King Tom, 56 Henry.

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1: 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Go ahead and show me 10-6 waiting for you.

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1: Traffic stop, 57 southbound, 18 with Arkansas, Boy George, Ida, 23 George. Boy George, Ida, 23 George.
0: 10-4, 1244.

0: Madison County, to Mike Call, do you copy?
1: This is Adam, we copy loud and clear.
0: This is an exercise. This is Madison County OEM. We are unable to contact forestry for the large wildfire in the Hinesville area. Please contact forestry and have a dozer crew respond to the scene. This is an exercise.
1: Copy, sir. I'll let them know.
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11. T4, 51, CDL for Mr. Espinoza. Hey, Adam, is valid that expiration 6/17/32 shows he is medically certified. That expiration date will be standby. Expiration is going to be 3/23/28, 10/52.

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0: 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Angel 7, 0 after Rock.
1: 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One 200 South Reynolds Road. Attack 1 and Sonic. Correction, fire ground 1 and Sonic. Agent 2, got you acknowledged.

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1: 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A student's got sickle cell flare-up. 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
1: Overpass on the interstate. Code advise around the 125 headed towards Little Rock, going the wrong way. There's a motorcycle in the median driving. The state's been notified. 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
0: 178 Little Rock traffic, Highway 5. I'm gonna be just underneath the Sunshine Overpass. I'm gonna be out of Arkansas. 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
1: Okay.
0: 10-4. Sorry, that took so long. Had three numbers, had to call. The court date she ended up giving me was 12-1 at 1:30 p.m. November 1st.

0: Little Rock Central D1 units, stand by for information. Little Rock Central D1 units, be advised, I-30 eastbound, the 133 mile marker, I-30 eastbound, 133 Dyer Springs Road in Pulaski. Caller advised there's a tractor trailer driving recklessly, swerving and riding the shoulder, trying to push other vehicles. He advised that the tag is going to be 832-888-832-888. He has an identification number, Paul. We've got Paul Mary X-ray Mary 111 Young. Repeating, Paul Mary X-ray 111 Young on the side of his trailer. Repeating, 30 eastbound, 133 mile marker. Little Rock Central clear, 1325, nothing further.
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1: Copy 1.

involved incident in Pulaski County, I-30 at the 142 westbound, impacting the right shoulder. It's going to be north of North Little Rock. No request. Little Rock Central clear, 209.

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1: 6930.
0: Traffic stop 57 southbound, taking a 19 with Arkansas, 574 X-ray Fall Ocean. 574 X-ray Fall Ocean.
1: 10-4, 14-15.

Florida Central. 504, go ahead. I'm going to be out the motorist assist on Highway 183 in West Sardis. I'll get you that 28 here in just a minute.

0: 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Boy John Sam 27 Robert. 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

0: 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There's no one in the vehicle. 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
1: 188.
0: At the 123 westbound of I-30, I'm going to be out with a white truck, white trailer, box trailer, Tennessee Union 592155.
1: 10-4-4-10-35.

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1: Traffic stop, 27 southbound, 19 with Arkansas, Adam Mary David, 14 John. 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
2: Hey, I got that car going back on Ballpark. I was approaching the apartment complex. He was coming out of the gate.
3: That's fine. Hopefully he just comes southbound. Don't even get too close to him or nothing like that.
2: Yeah, so far I'm going to do a loose tail.

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1: 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It's a 13-year-old with high blood pressure.

0: Alexander, Box 37-3, sick person, Dollar General, 15616 Alexander Road. 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
1: ST Illinois, the I-30 eastbound at the 121.
2: 1459.

All right, there's an accident right here at Baseline in Garrett Springs. Looks like they got the road blocked off, and he's set up to go east on Baseline, maybe towards Garrett Springs. So stand by, we're red balling.

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0: 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You want me to continue?
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0: 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She's southbound on Daly Drive.

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1: Just information, we're sending your rescue to 86 Ferguson on Shirley Drive. Female's having colon issues.
0: 10-4.
3: Ferguson-2, sick person 15706 Shirley Drive, target 4, first page.

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1: 10 that is.
0: 15-11.

0: 3:10:50.
1: I was on the vehicle.
0: No, we pulled off of him because the wreck made everybody squish up. So he cut down through the neighborhood. He should already be home by now, but he's not.
1: 10-4.
2: 15-8, you want me to circle around? Maybe we'll cut off and see what's up.
0: No, because he got real paranoid earlier and stayed in his car for 45 minutes to an hour earlier, so he might just be sitting somewhere looking for cars that he's been seeing all day.

Also, I just found a report where he pulled a tan rifle on a chick like 12 days ago. I don't know if everybody caught that earlier or not. For confirmation, target may be coming down south on Gower Springs.

0: Tommy, heads up. Looks like Target should be pulling up in about 2 seconds.
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0: 10-4, you advise me when you arrive.
1: 10-4.
0: 15-1.
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1: Negative. 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
0: Change 1-1.

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0: All right, target's in the middle apartment. 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
1: Good copy.

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1: We're here now. 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
0: Fine, that red light's easier to navigate.
2: Okay, did y'all copy that Target was back in Mom's apartment?

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1: You copy last, 12,001.
2: Simple, got it.

0: 2 minutes out.
1: Coming up on Maplevale cutoff. We all still together? Temple.
2: Six eighty-two.
3: Be out with a grass fire that's rapidly growing. 5:30 at the 9 in the medium.
2: Are you northbound or southbound?
3: I'm southbound. Looks like Saline County is northbound.
2: 10-4, 15-33.

0: Highway 183 in South Alexander, correction, West Hardison, South Alexander, with 115 William Tom Paul, 115 William Tom Paul on a red Chevrolet.
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0: 32.
1: Fire's out. Fire department and Saline County should have the northbound inside lane clear momentarily.
0: 10-4, are you going to be 98 as well?
1: 10-4.
0: 15-42.
2: 536, repeating 906-222-536 on a white male.

0: Are you... Actually, 1022. Douglas Eugene Snyder Jr., 1980-1003 is valid class. C is a probationer. Active supervision, yes, search waiver on file, number 52.
1: 10-4, you confirm search waiver.
0: Ten four, yes, search waiver on file.
1: 10-4.

Little Rock Central District 1 units. We are requesting a Arkansas Highway Police officer for acute protection for an incident that's 430 northbound at the 11 on the River Bridge. Backup is backed all the way up to 630. We're requesting an officer.

0: Central 188. I'm almost done with this, and I can head that way from Benton.
1: Benton 10-4.
2: One-nine-two.
1: Probably
2: traffic here, 440. Eastbound here, pushed down with a hazmat cargo tanker. Stand by, I'll give you 28 here in just a second.
1: You said hazmat tanker?
2: Four.
1: 10-4, 1552.

0: 191 first.
1: Sound inspection to 121, go ahead.
0: 10-22. I think 188 is going to be close.
1: Yeah, I'm printing mine. If I finish before he does, I'll head that way.
0: 10-4, sir. Appreciate it.
2: Ten 4192, both him and 193 and 188 are both going to be at the 121. They're the closest officers we have.

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1: 188.
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1: 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That 28 that I'm out with is Wisconsin 877731. 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
0: Boy Robert Union 05 Robert, repeating, Boy Robert on a orange Chevy.

turned on an orange Chevy Avalanche pickup expiration September of 27 to a Scotty Filippo out of Boone County. Let me know when you're 10-12 for further information.

0: sir, can you back county on a disturbance? 7824 Melody Lane, 7824 Melody Lane.
1: 10-4 will be 1096.
0: 10-4, caller's not on scene, but if I had somebody that got evicted and she can see him on camera in a verbal argument.

0: have it for. Go ahead.
1: The driver, Philip Chevy Avalanche, to have a violent tendency. Homicide. This is information only, not a warrant.
0: Five four. I'm gonna be 98 from that. He just ran out of gas and is waiting for someone else to bring gas.

0: 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Can you give me the numbers again on my old?
1: Seven eight two four, repeating 7824.

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0: 10-4-5-16, could you not?
1: We're not silver, right? G copy Missouri 28 on the trailer tag.
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1: 41, go ahead.
0: This information, county's out at the other address with the other party to this, and they have a county supervisor en route to them.
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1: 10-4, I'm here with them, I think, two residences, but I'm

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1: Before, go ahead.
0: It'll be in the area of 17206 West Sardis Road, 17206 West Sardis Road in the Blue Holes. They will be two black males, black hair, no shirts. Looks to be around 10 to 14 years of age.

0: 504, 10-4. What was that 20 again?
1: 17206 West Artist Road, 17206 West Artist Road. Supposed to be the blue holes across from gas car.
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1: Morning, Fox, go ahead.
0: Be advised, we're probably going to land at ACH Northwest first, get a splash of gas, because we have to deal with these storms on the way back. And Whaley is already tracking that, so just letting you know.
1: Copy that, I'll let Northwestern.
0: Copy that, thanks.

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1: Go ahead.
0: Can you re-advise your ETA Northwest?
1: About 27 minutes. And I'm not 100% on that. Just a backup plan. I kind of wait to see what this weather does here.
0: Copy that. Just let me know for sure that way I can have security out there.
1: Okay.

0: us, just on our follow the mid crew. Do you know if they got an isolator or a stretcher trying to do some fuel funny?
1: They have an isolate.
0: Okay, thanks.

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0: 1040, I have a cross street.

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0: Down in Florida, DL, also triple out when you're ready.
1: Go ahead with that number.
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1: 10-4, that's out of Maryland.
0: Take it in Florida.
1: 10-4, sir. One
0: 1-9-3-10-50.
1: 10-50. 18-15. All right, since you're on
0: 1-9-7. Go ahead.
1: Can I have name and date of birth starting with last name, please? I'm unable to get anything for that number.
0: Last name spelling be Mary Adam Paul Paul. First name Kenneth. King Edward, Nor, Edward Tom, Henry, middle initial E. Date of birth be 10-24-1994. 10-24-1994, be a black male.
1: 10-4,
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0: 172 Little Rock. This 28 that I'm out with is in a portion out of Arkansas. It is King 821859. I also need a return, please. 51 out of Arkansas and Mr. Washington by number 9078-62890.
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0: Comes back to your Edward, Kenneth Edward map subject. 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Shows that he is going to have a protection order out of Polk County, Florida. Protected person is going to be a Brooke Sunday. He is restrained from assaulting, threatening, or abusing, harassing the following subject. The child is also covered under this from the protected person. To his triple I, he's going to have a few F Franks. First one is going to be a burglary unoccupied conveyance and burglary unoccupied conveyance. Unarmed, it was felony in the third degree. This was an 8/10/2016. Also had one for grand theft motor vehicle. It was also a felony third degree. Had another one on felony grand theft of a $300 to $5,000, less than $5K, felony third degree, and another burglary unoccupied conveyance unarmed on a felony of third degree. That's all his efforts.

197, it does show that he was not convicted of any of these F-franks. 1822.

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1: Comes back to your Roderick Trail, Washington, out of Little Rock. Shows have a Class D David, valid driver's license. Restrictions are corrective lenses, no endorsements. Shows he is going to have a commercial license permit from 10-9-2026 to 10-1-2027. Restrictions on that one are corrective lenses. He is going to have medical certification. Shows he is possibly 53 at a Maumel PD for a contempt of court. Tags expired. Driving vehicle, trailer, no registration or tags. Will travel 50 miles. You are within extradition. Possibly 53.
2: 10-4, if you're confined within, then I'm going to step out with my driver on the inspection. If you'll hold that traffic and confirm that for me, and I'll let you know once I'm back in my unit.
1: 10-4, sir. 1825.

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2: 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I don't need it. 10-6.
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1: Go ahead, sir.
0: I'm back in my hearing, ready for that traffic.
1: 10-4, are you going to have charges for this individual?
0: Negative, I've got a couple of my citations for the no CDL.
1: 10-4, are you 10-12 for information only?
0: 10-4.
1: North Little Rock advised that the warrant is confirmed. They asked if you had charges, and if not, the sergeant wants to issue a court date of January 12th at 1 p.m. Again, January 12th at 1 p.m.
0: 10 out of Maumelle District Court or North Little Rock.
1: Let me send a message and ask. They didn't specify that.

0: 172 Blowout.
1: What's that, AJ?
0: See the information. I'm able to see it here. It's Mall Mail. Give me that coordinate again, please.
1: 10-4, they just advised it was Mall Mail. The coordinate again is going to be January 12th at 1 p.m. January 12th at 1 p.m.
0: 10-4, thank you.
1: 10-4, 1837.

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0: 930 eastbound at the 130 with Illinois 880-943 Sam Tom. 880-943 Sam Tom. Be a yellow truck with a white trailer.
1: Thank you, sir.
2: So I'm going to let the battery charge up, shut down, and restart. Once that clears, we'll be ready to go, but it's going to be probably a 10-minute delay here.
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0: that's near Alpha 5.
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0: Zero Fox, be departing for ACNW. 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
1: Copy, Barrett, Emmanuel, and Grafio on board, departing for ACNW. 1 hour flight, 2 hours and 40 minutes of fuel, IFR.